0: you a bully?
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4: 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My pip is hitman in a top try. See a man topless, even a stick is hugging my brothers and say that I love them, but I don't swing that way. The man them celebrate Eid, the trap still running on Christmas Day.

0: Fresh.
1: Cool, breezy nighttime across the capital, with rains expected for early hours of this morning and expected for later in the evening. Weather conditions expected to look mostly cloudy for most part of the day, with parts of sunrise and, of course, heat waves expected for the later parts of the afternoon. But whatever it is you're doing as you rise to this beautiful new day to kickstart your pre-weekend fun right here on your heartbeat station, your Beat 97.9 FM, remember to go with a sweater or a blazer or a jacket or an umbrella or a raincoat, because it just might rain cats and dogs. And then this is Abuja, where you give weather forecasts at one moment and the weather turns it around the very next. Looking forward to an incredible day for each and every one of us. Plus, got you updates on all the fun places and fun happenings across the city of Abuja this weekend. We double down twice as much fun on pre-weekends. And as if that's not enough, all the drama going down in the World Cup, plus big updates across Nigeria and so much more. You don't want to miss it. Let's get your day started the right way. This is your Morning Rush. Good morning.

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1: I heard what you said through the grapevine. 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Working hard through the

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3: To get started right here on your Morning Rush, and you beat 97.9 FM. Many might say it's not even the start to the day because we never actually slept. My name is Big Shelly on the beat, fresh off a World Cup fixture since early hours of yesterday evening after Portugal took on DR Congo to a 1-1 draw. Phenomenal performance on the part of the DR Congo team, not to mention other fixtures that went down. England and Croatia, absolute fire for fire. Impressive run from Harry Kane. Two quick replies, of course, from Croatia, but it was not to be their night as Bellingham and Marcus Rashford only doubled and went on to triple the confirmation on their victory. 4-2 it ended at night. And of course, Ghana, Africa's black stars, came through to ensure that they gave an impressive start to the run in the World Cup for their debut this season. It's been an amazing run so far for African nations, with a few having a bit of a stalemate or, you know, questionable performance in game one, South Africa, Senegal, and a few others as well. But we're looking forward to some really incredible performances as the World Cup continues. What has been your favorite match so far in the World Cup? Let me know. Facebook and X, we're at the Beat97ABJ, letting you in on all the drama and all the fun coming your way. Sports Extra got you covered next. Good morning.

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6: Hello and welcome to the world news on the Beat 97.9 FM Abuja. I am Eugenia Uma. First, the headlines. House minority urges Tinubu to suspend 2027 politics, focus on security. JAMB releases 2026 UTME original results slips for printing. US officials reveal details of Iran agreement as Trump says deal could be signed today. DR Congo earn historic World Cup point. Hold Ronaldo's Portugal to 1-1 draw. And now the news in detail. The Minority Caucus of the House of Representatives has called on President Bola Tinubu to suspend all activities related to the 2027 general elections and immediately focus on Nigeria's worsening security and economic challenges. Addressing journalists at the National Assembly, Minority Leader Rep. Fred Agbedi said the country faces an unprecedented crisis with killings, kidnappings, economic hardship, and widespread insecurity. The caucus demanded that the president declare a six-month national security and economic recovery plan, insisting that the nation's survival must take precedence over re-election campaigns, endorsements, and political defections.
7: We convene this press conference today with a heavy heart, but with unshaken resolve to speak truth to power, because silence in the face of tyranny is complicity. General gloom, hardship, and the criminal neglect of governance. From Sokoto to Enugu, from Borno to Lagos, the story is the same. Hunger, killings, kidnappings, collapse of the Naira, collapse of hope. Yet what preoccupies the ruling party and the presidency is 2027. Endorsement rallies, defections, re-election strategies, town hall meetings to discuss tenure security when campaigns had not been declared open by INEC. The life of every Nigerian matters. Politics must take the back seat when the nation bleeds. We must secure Nigeria first.
6: Our correspondent Nathan Williams reports that the lawmakers expressed outrage over the killing of retired Major General Rabe Abubakar in captivity, describing it as a national embarrassment and evidence of deteriorating security.
7: The House of Representatives Minority Caucus condemns in the strongest terms the horrendous murder of retired Major General Rabe Abubakar while in terrorist captivity in Katsina State, and the subsequent release of his wife under questionable circumstances. That the General of the Nigerian Army, who once commanded troops and defended this nation, could be kidnapped alongside his wife and later declared dead under unclear circumstances is a grave indictment of a failed state. It is a national embarrassment. It tells the world that in today's Nigeria, neither rank, service nor sacrifice guarantees safety.
6: Reaffirming their commitment to holding the government accountable, the minority lawmakers vowed to use all legislative mechanisms to demand action on security, governance, and economic recovery, while urging Nigerians not to lose hope despite mounting challenges. Security experts, media professionals, and policy stakeholders have called for the adoption of new communication guidelines aimed at ending ethnic labeling and profiling insecurity reporting across Nigeria. Speaking at a validation meeting of the draft anti-ethnic stereotyping and profiling toolkits for security and media communications in Abuja, the Director General of the Institute for Peace and Conflict Resolution, IPCR, Joseph Ochogu, said the initiative was designed to strengthen peace-building efforts by promoting responsible communication in both media and security operations.
0: The insensitive report and misuse of security technologies have become catalysts for stereotyping, stigmatization, and ineffective intelligence gathering. The consequences are profound, including loss of life, displacement of communities, and huge humanitarian crisis. It is this reality that informed Beacon and Wiser's initiative to develop the security toolkits and media toolkits, which we are here today to validate.
6: In his remarks, President and founder of White Ink Institute for Strategy, Education and Research, Brigadier General Sally Bola, retired, stressed the need for greater responsibility in reporting issues relating to security, ethnicity, religion and regional identity, noting that social media has further increased the speed at which stereotypes spread.
4: The language, narratives and labels used in reporting and communication can have far-reaching consequences. They can either foster understanding, inclusion and peace, or inadvertently reinforce stereotypes, encourage ethnic profiling, deepen divisions, and fuel mistrust among communities. Nigeria's diversity remains one of its greatest strengths. I always remind people that the strongest metal is an alloy. However, it also demands a heightened sense of responsibility in the ways issues relating to security, conflict, ethnicity, religion, gender, regional identities, and vulnerable groups are reported and communicated.
6: Also, the Managing Director of Beacon Security and Intelligence Limited, Kabiru Adamu, said the toolkits were developed through extensive research, consultations and stakeholder engagements across Nigeria and West Africa.
8: We realized that the MBC does have a code of conduct for journalists and media practitioners, but there is nothing specific for the security field, and that is why we thought to fill that gap, especially given the fact that research has shown that reporting of security incidents in themselves can instigate and generate conflict. And that's the major reason why we thought to put forward this toolkit. So again, we call on you to please involve yourself, engage with these two toolkits, identify areas or gaps that you feel are missing or that are incorrectly put, so that we can correct them, and at the end of the day have documents that are practical and that would be useful in supporting peace building and conflict resolution in our country.
6: The meeting brought together representatives of the armed forces, intelligence agencies, media executives, civil society organizations, academia and development partners, including the United Kingdom Foreign, Commonwealth and Development Office under its Spring Program. The Joint Admissions and Matriculation Board, JAM, has announced that candidates can now print their 2026 Unified Tertiary Matriculation Examination or Regional Results Slips within 2 hours of issuance. This was disclosed on Wednesday in a statement issued by JAM's spokesperson, Fabian Benjamin. According to the statement, the Regional Results Slips contain candidates' photographs, national ranking and other security features required for post-UTME screening and admission processing in tertiary institutions. JAM urged candidates to ensure they carefully review their details after printing and keep copies for future admission-related use. 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Still to come, a foreign sports and entertainment. On the foreign scene now, U.S. President Donald Trump says the U.S. agreement with Iran will be signed shortly and could be done today as U.S. officials reveal details of the deal. The 14-paragraph agreement says Iran will never have a nuclear weapon and also commits to a $300 billion fund for the reconstruction and economic development of the country, although the U.S. is not required to contribute. In the world of sports, Cristiano Ronaldo's record equaling 6 World Cup got off to a disappointing start at the Democratic Republic of Congo secured their first ever point at the finals, drawing 1-1 with Portugal in their Group K match on Wednesday. Ronaldo, 41, was largely a peripheral figure throughout the match, failing to make the impact his great rival Lionel Messi had done on Tuesday in scoring a hat-trick against Algeria. In the world of entertainment, a heated exchange has erupted on social media between two prominent Nigerian musicians, Dauda Kahutu Rarara and Davido, drawing widespread reactions from users, particularly on X. The controversy began on Tuesday night when Rarara shared a video on his social media platform criticizing Davido over his recent comments on insecurity in Nigeria. The disagreement is linked to a musical performance by Davido during activities marking preparations for the FIFA World Cup, where he appeared wearing a shirt featuring the Nigerian flag and the names of school children reportedly abducted in Oyo State. And with that entertainment story, we end the news. But before we go, let's take a listen at stories that made headlines. The Minority Caucus of the House of Representatives has called on President Bola Tinubu to suspend all activities related to the 2027 general elections and immediately focus on Nigeria's worsening security and economic challenges. The Joint Admissions and Matriculation Board has announced that candidates can now print their 2026 Unified Tertiary Matriculation Examination or regional result slips within 2 hours of issuance. On the foreign scene, U.S. President Donald Trump says the U.S. agreement with Iran will be signed shortly and could be done tomorrow or today, as U.S. officials reveal details of the deal. And in sports, Cristiano Ronaldo's record equaling 6th World Cup got off to a disappointing start as the Democratic Republic of Congo secured their first ever point at the finals, drawing 1-1 with Portugal in their Group K match on Wednesday. Thank you for listening to the World News on the Beat, 97.9 FM Abuja. 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I am Eugenia Uma. Thank you for listening.
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3: Say it out loud.

A lot of Nigerians were already anticipating possible drops in petrol prices, especially after President Donald Trump announced a few days ago that a peace deal has been reached with Iran and Israel, as well as him, you know, sort of what I call it, mediating in between, even though it's more of a war with America, Israel versus Iran at this point. But it turns out in the last 24 hours, a lot of that rhetoric might be changing. Now there are threats directly from the presidency against Iran, suggesting that if they renege on their peace deal arrangements and the deal terms, they might be expecting bombings directly from the United States. A lot of crazy things are happening. While this is ongoing, by the way, Israel's Netanyahu is already talking about concerns about Turkey and how he might be ready to actually take the war to them. And I'm like, what is happening? What is happening? A lot of crazy things indeed going down politically around the globe. Petrol prices may not be dropping down anytime too soon, but at the same time, keep fingers crossed, pray, and of course, do the best you can. We don't know exactly what's going to happen in the next 24 hours, but make sure you're taking good care of yourself, getting by your day as peacefully and as fun as you can by being a civil citizen, but at the same time, watch out for your fellow man and care for one another. Let's get your day started the right way. Third hour up and already so much fun with all that energy. Looking forward to some amazing one, but let's get started with Tiwa Savage alongside Wande Cole and Marvo.

0: another banger. 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

The week has had quite a lot of controversies in the world of the World Cup already. And I mean, it makes perfect sense because, let's be honest, when it comes to the biggest World Cup, biggest football celebration around the world, the World Cup is definitely top tier on that level. My name is Big Shelly on the Beats. This is your Morning Rush. Now, after Argentina's absolutely emphatic victory against their opponents, Algeria, in the World Cup fixture yesterday, or 2 days ago, actually, 2 nights ago, many have been talking about the comparison between Messi at this age and form and Cristiano Ronaldo between the game between Portugal and DR Congo. Yes, the highlights were not largely on him, and the goal by João Neves could have easily been done by Cristiano Ronaldo, considering that player is not exactly tall, but managed to do the air suspension move by Ronaldo. So his influence definitely is evident in the team. But the question was, as regards his stance, performance, and endurance, for someone who played the almost complete 90 minutes, I think 100%, I think he's still in form. And it's just one of those moments where you might be the suitable awesome player on the team and just waiting for that right opportunity to make your impact. But some might disagree. Lionel Messi, on the other hand, had a phenomenal impact in his game against Algeria, getting a hat-trick at the World Cup. But there were a number of things people had questions about, especially as regards to tackle, that could have seen him bag a red card in that fixture, and how the VAR, for some reason, never reviewed the tape. The referee was never sent to the side, and the player was just consoled, got back up, and everybody went their way. Pretty crazy, right? The controversies and conspiracy theories continue. Well, let me know what you think. If you watch both games, or at least caught up with some of the highlights, let me know what you make of it. Send your conspiracy theory on Facebook and X, we're at the Beat97ABJ. Let's get your day started. Third hour still going. Get ready for that fourth with all the big anthems coming through on your Nigerian Top 10 Countdown.

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0: From that album, Mr. Money with the Money Project, Asake returns to the number one spot. 7 weeks already on the countdown. This one is Forgiveness, making it back to your number one spot on your Nigerian Top 10 countdown. Don't miss out on the charts every Thursday from 9 a.m. right here on your Morning Rush. Speaking about things not to miss out, it's all creative. Absolutely stunning enjoyment, musical, poets, and so much more at Shea. Today, it's the opening for the Creative Night, and it's an open mic night as well, with a lot of amazing things happening. So be sure to go over to their socials at CHE Shea on socials to get more info about all of that good stuff. My name is Big Shady on the beat. This is your Morning Rush. Got your final hour coming through. A chance to win big on trivia, be it top up or cash. And then while we're at it, let you know some of the big ones coming through this weekend to the capital. Keep it here. 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
1: 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Final hour on the show. My name is Big Shetty on the beat. What are your plans for Sunday, June 21st? The month of June has been dedicated to celebrating and creating awareness for men's mental health. So it's a men's mental health awareness month. It is also a month for celebrating many other things like Father's Day on the 21st of June this Sunday. Well, if you've got no plans yet, I definitely urge you to put in your itinerary or your to-do list to have a phenomenal performance and, of course, amazing comedic joy and laughter shared by the one and only Koboko Master at the Transcore Hilton of Abuja that very day. The 21st of June is a special celebration as he crowns it De La Decima, celebrating with incredible comedians like Mr. Patrick, I Go Die, the likes of MC Edo Pikin, Gordons, and many others as well. Tickets range from 10,000 Naira general access to table tickets, table of honor at 5 million Naira. So grab a ticket, ensure you get ready for a fun time, but most importantly, as a man out there, ensure you are deliberate about celebrating a day that is focused on you. Don't just let it slip and don't just let it go. Put efforts to deliberately celebrate you. My name is Big Shetty on the beat. It's been a blast holding it down on your Morning Rush today on the beat 97.9 FM. Got a chance for you to win tickets to this very show on my final trivia for the day. Watch out for that one. A lot of fun still coming through on this final hour right here on your heartbeat station. Good morning.

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2: 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The Minority Caucus of the House of Representatives has delivered a scathing assessment of the state of the nation, accusing the administration of President Bola Tinubu of failing to address worsening insecurity, deepening economic hardship, and growing threats to democratic institutions. The caucus lamented that while these challenges persist, the government has remained focused on political calculations ahead of the 2027 general election. Security agencies, electoral officials, and civil society groups have intensified preparations for what is expected to be one of Nigeria's most closely watched off-cycle elections, with just 2 days to the June 20th governorship election in Ekiti State. The resident electoral commissioner in the state, Dr. Bumi Omoseyindemi, confirmed that the Independent National Electoral Commission will today begin the movement of sensitive election materials to 16 local government areas of the state, while the Nigeria Security and Civil Defense Corps has deployed 10,000 personnel and the Nigeria Police Force activated a comprehensive election security framework to safeguard the polls. The Kwara State government has filed a criminal defamation suit against former Senate President Bukola Saraki, accusing him of making false claims about the electional educational background of Governor Abdulrahman Abdulrazak. The case instituted before the Kwara State High Court in Ilorin was filed by the State Attorney General and Commissioner for Justice, Sidney Ibrahim, alongside the Director of Public Prosecution, Ayola Akande, and Assistant Chief State Counsel, B.L. Abdul Salam. On the foreign scene, U.S. President Donald Trump and Iran's Masoud Pezeshkian signed an initial deal to end the war. An official signing ceremony with U.S. and Iranian representatives had been scheduled to take place in Switzerland on Friday. And in sports, Ghana won a dramatic 1-0 victory over Panama in their opening World Cup Group L clash in Toronto on Wednesday. Caleb Guirenki bundled in the winning goal in the fifth minute of stoppage time, sending thousands of Ghanaians in Canada's largest city into a frenzy and settling an otherwise attritional battle. In the world of entertainment, Maverick singer Olawale Olofooro, known professionally as Brymo, said it is high time for Nigeria to start considering Igbo presidency. Brymo, who was backlashed during the 2023 presidential campaign for his anti-Igbo presidency remarks, said it is time for Nigerians to let go of the past and embrace reconciliation. And that's the headline news on the Beat 97.9 FM Abuja. 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I am Eugenia Omar. 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
2: 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The Nigeria Governors Forum has reaffirmed its support for key national reforms, including the establishment of state police, the National Solar Super Grid Initiative, and agricultural development programs aimed at improving security, food production, and citizens' welfare. Ogun State Governor Dagwa Abiodun disclosed this while presenting the communique issued at the end of the forum's second meeting of 2026 held in Abuja. Delta State Governor Sherif Oborevwori has called for collective action against terrorism, kidnapping and other forms of criminality, saying security should not be left to government and security agencies alone. According to a statement released by the governor's media office, Oborevwori made the call while delivering a keynote address at the Delta State Security Summit 2026 held at the Government House, Asaba. The senator representing the Federal Capital Territory, Ireti Kingibe, has said she never saw the committee report that led to the suspension of Kogi Central Senator Natasha Akpotiuduaghan. In an interview, Kingibe explained that she attended the session of the Senate Committee on Ethics, Privileges and Public Petitions, signed the attendance register and subsequently left for the retreat, which she considered more critical to the interests of her constituents. Onto foreign scene, oil prices stumbled on Thursday again after U.S. President Donald Trump and his Iranian counterpart signed off on a deal to end their war and reopen the Strait of Hormuz. The news boosted optimism for a lasting peace between the two nations that more than 3 months of war that has rattled energy markets and fueled a fresh spike in inflation. And in sports, Real Madrid confirmed the arrival of defender Ibrahima Konate from Liverpool on Thursday on a 4-year deal at the end of his contract at Anfield. The Spanish giant, in a statement, said Las Blancas and centre-back Konate reached an agreement for him to become a Real Madrid player for the next 4 seasons until June 30, 2030. In the world of entertainment, Hollywood actress Dave Elizabeth Chase, popularly known to voice Lilo in the Disney animated Lilo and Stitch, has passed away at the age of 35. According to her manager, John Ryan Jr., Chase was admitted to the hospital on Wednesday due to malnourishment. And that's the headline news on The Beat 97.9 FM Abuja. 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

0: from Boko Master, live in Abuja, De La Decima. 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

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We might get a case of petrol prices dropping as oil prices have dropped below $80 per barrel for the first time in months after the United States and Iran signed an interim peace agreement aimed at ending their conflict and reopening the vertical Strait of Hormuz. Now, the Strait of Hormuz is one of the world's most important oil shipping routes, and when that gets opened following this agreement, we are expecting the prices of petrol to drop in the coming weeks, because this has been crazy. The prices, they have been off the roof. Who else has been keeping up with the FIFA World Cup? Well, some interesting games from yesterday and more to look out for today. England versus Croatia, that game ended 4-2. Harry Kane got two goals, and Croatia, man, they played like a team that was indeed ready to win. Ghana, one of the African countries in the World Cup, also got one up against Panama. Portugal drew their game against DR Congo, and Cristiano Ronaldo was not on target. He did not get a goal for his country, Portugal. Colombia and Uzbekistan, they also played that game, and the 3-1. Austria won their game against Jordan. It ended 2-1. And today is yet another day. All teams are set to go in for their second game in this World Cup. So it's Czechia versus South Africa. They're playing today, 5 p.m. Nigerian time. You also have Switzerland against Bosnia and Herzegovina. That's by 8 p.m. Canada versus Qatar. That's 11 p.m.

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0: 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I am Eugenia Uma. First, the headlines. Federal government launches free TV platform, projects jobs, economic growth. Governors seek constitutional safeguard for state police. Moscow hit by largest Ukrainian attack since start of Russia's full-scale war. Plus, Ivory Coast where he denied entry to Canada. And now the news in detail. The federal government has launched Nigeria's digital switchover DSO platform, describing it as a major investment aimed at creating jobs, boosting local content production, and stimulating economic growth. The Minister of Information and National Orientation, Muhammad Idris, who unveils the platform at the headquarters of the Nigerian Communications Satellite Limited, NICOMSAT, in Abuja, said the initiative would expand audience reach, strengthen content production, increase advertising opportunities, and unlock new revenue streams for broadcasters and content creators.
1: Fully implemented DSO ecosystem will create jobs, will stimulate local manufacturing, will expand audience reach, will strengthen content production, increase advertising opportunities, and unlock new revenue streams for broadcasters and content creators.
0: Also speaking, Minister of Communications, Innovation and Digital Economy, Dr. Bosunti Jani, described the DSO as a key milestone in Nigeria's digital transformation journey, saying it forms part of the government's strategy to build a $1 trillion economy. In his remarks, the Director General of the National Broadcasting Commission, Charles Ebwebu, described the platform as a national communications architecture that would expand access to information, education and digital opportunities.
2: We are launching a new national communications architecture. We are opening a new chapter in Nigeria's digital transformation. And above all, we are unveiling the big picture. The big picture is far greater than technology. It is a national vision. A vision of a Nigeria where every citizen, irrespective of geography, income, social status, enjoys equal access to high definition, television, trusted information, educational opportunities, cultural expression, and limitless digital possibilities.
0: Similarly, Managing Director and Chief Executive Officer of NICOMSAT Limited, Jane Egerton Idehen, said the satellite-powered platform would bridge connectivity gaps and create opportunities for content creators, broadcasters, manufacturers, investors and technology providers. The Minority Caucus of the House of Representatives has called on President Bola Tinubu to suspend all creative activities related to the 2027 general elections and immediately focus on Nigeria's worsening security and economic challenges. Addressing journalists at the National Assembly, Minority Leader Rep. Fred Agbedi said the country faces an unprecedented crisis with killings, kidnappings, economic hardship, and widespread insecurity. The caucus demanded that the president declare a six-month national security and economic recovery plan, insisting that the nation's survival must take precedence over re-election campaign endorsements and political defections.
3: We convene this press conference today with a heavy heart, but with unshaken resolve to speak truth to power, because silence in the face of tyranny is complicity. General gloom, hardship, and the criminal neglect of governors, from Sokoto to Enugu, from Borno to Lagos, the story is the same. Hunger, killings, kidnappings, collapse of the Naira, collapse of hope. Yet what preoccupies the ruling party and the presidency is 2027. Endorsement rallies, defections, re-election strategies, town hall meetings to discuss tenure security when campaigns had not been declared open by INEC. The life of every Nigerian matters. Politics must take the back seat when the nation bleeds. We must secure Nigeria first.
0: Our correspondent Nathan Williams reports that the lawmakers expressed outrage over the killing of retired Major General Rabi Abubakar in captivity, describing it as a national embarrassment and evidence of deteriorating security. The caucus further criticized the recent federal high court judgment ordering the deregistration of five opposition parties, calling it a dangerous attempt to weaken oppositions ahead of 2027.
3: The House of Representatives Minority Caucus condemns in the strongest terms the horrendous murder of retired Major General Rabi Abubakar while in terrorist captivity in Katsina State, and the subsequent release of his wife under questionable circumstances. That the General of the Nigerian Army, who once commanded troops and defended this nation, could be kidnapped alongside his wife and later declared dead under unclear circumstances is a grave indictment of a failed state. It is a national embarrassment. It tells the world that in today's Nigeria, neither rank, service, nor sacrifice guarantees safety.
0: Reaffirming their commitment to holding the government accountable, the minority lawmakers vowed to use all legislative mechanisms to demand action on security, governance, and economic recovery, while urging Nigerians not to lose hope despite mounting challenges. The Nigeria Governors Forum has reaffirmed its support for key national reforms, including the establishment of state police, the National Solar Supergrid Initiative, and agricultural development programs aimed at providing security, food production, and citizens' welfare. Ogun State Governor Dapo Abiodun disclosed this on Thursday while presenting the communique issued at the end of the forum's second meeting of 2026 held in Abuja. The communique was signed by the NGF chairman Abdulrahman Abdulrazak. The governor said the reforms were critical to addressing Nigeria's worsening security challenges and driving sustainable economic growth. Security experts, media professionals, and policy stakeholders have called for the adoption of new communications guidelines aimed at ending ethnic labeling and profiling in security reporting across Nigeria. Speaking at a validation meeting of the draft anti-ethnic stereotyping and profiling toolkits for security and media communications in Abuja, the Director General of the Institute for Peace and Conflict Resolution, IPCR, Joseph Ochogu, said the initiative was designed to strengthen peace building efforts by promoting responsible communication in both media and security operations.
4: The insensitive reportage and misuse of security technologies have become catalysts for stereotyping, stigmatization, and ineffective intelligence gathering. The consequences are profound, including loss of life, displacement of communities, and huge humanitarian crisis. It is this reality that informed Beacon and Wiser's initiative to develop the security toolkits and media toolkits, which we are here today to validate.
0: In his remarks, President and founder of White Ink Institute for Strategy Education and Research, Brigadier General Saleh Bala, retired, stressed the need for greater responsibility in reporting issues relating to security, ethnicity, religion, and regional identity, noting that social media has further increased the spread at which stereotypes spread.
5: The language, narratives, and labels used in reporting and communication can have far-reaching consequences. They can either foster understanding, inclusion, and peace, or inadvertently reinforce stereotypes, encourage ethnic profiling, deepen divisions, and fuel mistrust among communities. Nigeria's diversity remains one of its greatest strengths. I always remind people that the strongest metal is an alloy. However, it also demands a heightened sense of responsibility in the ways issues relating security, conflict, ethnicity, religion, gender, regional identities, and vulnerable groups are reported and communicated.
0: Also, the managing director of Beacon Security and Intelligence Limited, Kabiru Adamu, said the toolkits were deployed through extensive research, consultations, and stakeholder engagements across Nigeria and West Africa.
6: We realized that the MBC does have a code of conduct for journalists and media practitioners, but there is nothing specific for the security field, and that is why we thought to fill that gap, especially given the fact that research has shown that reporting of security incidents in themselves can instigate and generate conflict. And that's the major reason why we thought to put forward this toolkit. So again, we call on you to please involve yourself, engage with these two toolkits, identify areas or gaps that you feel are missing or that are incorrectly put, so that we can correct them, and at the end of the day have documents that are practical and that would be useful in supporting peace building and conflict resolution in our country.
0: The meeting brought together representatives of the armed forces, intelligence agencies, media executives, civil society organizations, academia, and development partners, including the United Kingdom Foreign, Commonwealth, and Development Office under its Spring Program. 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
7: 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Don't come late, because those who come first will laugh more.

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Nobody knows about the depression and the strife and the fight to stand strong against women who entice. They don't respect your call. 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

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Your boy's about to break some news. All the numbers are final, no t-shirts, no vinyl. Y'all about to make me Richie like Lionel, for real. And that's the truth. 16 hours ahead in Melbourne, I don't even know what's going on back home.

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0: 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We've got more bangers from Where That Came From, and be on standby as we help you navigate the city, serving you more hit music. On the other side of 6 o'clock, we have more coming your way. So the former Minister of Petroleum, Desani Alison Madueke, has been acquitted of all bribery charges brought against her in a London court, bringing an end to one of the most closely watched corruption cases involving a former Nigerian public official. And this case, I gotta say, lasted for almost 10 years, following her involved investigation by UK authorities centered on allegations that she accepted luxury benefits and favors from oil industry figures in exchange for influence over lucrative contracts while she was serving as the Nigeria Minister of Petroleum at the time, between 2010 to 2015, under the former president Goodluck Jonathan. Desani constantly denied the allegations, and after weeks of deliberation, the jury cleared her of all six charges, and the verdict is being seen as a major setback for British authorities, who spent more than a decade building the case. Here's what Desani had to say at the end of this.
1: God will always do as God wills, and God will be God.
2: Amen. God is not a man.
3: Amen.
2: He should lie. 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It has been almost 11 years, I think. 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
0: But Nigerians, on the other hand, are not in agreement with it. They feel like this case was not done properly, that she had no right to win this case, but it's the lore. We don't think she's coming back to Nigeria anytime soon. 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

0: It's your Drive Time Show. We are the Beat 97 ABJ. Velmo here for you, ensuring your evening is going on pretty well. And hey, I hope you're good. I hope you are good as well. We've got our sports crew. They are on standby to bring you all that's been happening in the world of sports on Sports Extra. That kicks off at 7. But in the meantime, Real Madrid, they have signed former Manchester City midfielder Bernardo Silva on a free transfer. He's now 31 years old and his contract expired with Manchester City at the end of the season, and he was let to go and they bought him on free transfer. We don't know how much for now, but come next season he is going to be a City player. And by the way, Real Madrid, they have got a new coach right there. Some World Cup fixtures to highlight for you from yesterday. England played Croatia 4-2, Ghana 1, Panama 1-0, Portugal drew the game against Congo, Colombia and Uzbekistan. That game ended 3-1. Colombia came out victorious. Austria 3-1 against Jordan. Now, it's a game to look out for today from 5 p.m. Nigerian time. You'd have Czechia versus South Africa, Switzerland versus Bosnia and Herzegovina. You also have much later at 11 o'clock is Canada versus Qatar. And then at 2 a.m., Mexico versus South Africa. Now, mind you, Mexico is part of the host nations and they have a big home advantage in their favor. 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
1: 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And I focus. And I do love. Get the killing with the me. And I do most I do about. 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

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Now, the most I can recall this week has been the week where we've reported multiple cases of hiking or bungee jumping mishap. So a tragic incident happened in Brazil, another one, and this time around it has claimed the life of a second woman in less than a week, raising fresh concerns about safety at some of the country's most popular tourist and adventurous destination. So according to reports, the woman fell nearly 100 feet to her death while hiking in a mountainous area. And the incident, like I said, it comes barely weeks after, and like, oh my goodness, what has happened? Only yesterday I was talking about the Spider-Man of Yemen who fell around 400,000 feet. Man, you know, there's some things that we wouldn't try as Nigerians, at least a lot of us wouldn't try. We may go hiking, but climbing a mountain, nah, our problems too plenty to go and do that. But hey, if you have to engage in those extreme sports and activities, what you want to do is make sure that you are safe and you follow all safety measures and procedures to the latter. That way you can stay safe. In Edo State, the Edo State Governor Monday Okpeholo has alleged that some residents of the state are actively recruiting criminals from outside Edo State to carry out kidnapping and armed robbery operations. And the governor made this claim while he was addressing participants of the 2026 Ministers Conference organized by the Edo chapter of Christian Association of Nigeria. Now, according to the governor said some of the security challenges confronting the state are being aided by local collaborators who work with criminal elements operating in forested areas. And that they pay these people to come in and carry out this inhumane acts. And I'm like, why would anybody do that? Then again, I'm not so surprised, because bandits had a live TikTok session where they were giving out monies, and Nigerians who have been complaining about these guys went on those live and dropped their account details. Like, I don't get it. I will never ever understand that. Your Drive Time Show, the Beat 97 ABJ. 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

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Thanks for letting me be a part of your day and your evening, getting you through the busy traffic of the FCT. So let's do this again tomorrow from 4 o'clock. My name is Victor Velmo. Why don't you go ahead and enjoy the rest of your evening. You stay well, stay blessed. I'm out of here. Bye for now. Bye-bye.

Yeah. Life. 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